0: paso.
1: La Urbana 94.9. Tan fuerte como su audiencia.
2: Show it. This is Ryan Castro. You know, South of the thing, brother, watch out. Large operation, what we say?

0: set, bad, bad, get it lit.
1: Boy.
0: Love your vibe,
1: yeah.
0: We the best,
1: boy.
0: Give me the light,
1: yeah.
0: And we turn it up every time.
1: Every time.
0: And we bust it up, watch it, I.
1: Watch it.
0: Ha!
2: Kimba, how are you, man, sir?
3: 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Tan fuerte como su audiencia.